life and trying to do right. I've been trying to get a little more sleep at night. I've been working like a dog.

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Oh, I was happy as I could be. You see, the fighting was all over and the battles, they'd all been won. Then I opened up the letter.

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Now the ceremony has started, and I'll wed your brother Don. Please wish us happiness for

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After dinner, babe, would you like me to draw you a hot tub? Put some smell good. Might even be room for me.

0: It's just the thought of you, the very thought of you, my love.
1: 103.6 Jeffy FM, the heart of Banda Aceh.